0: run it myself. It's for all our dogs, and I prefer to run it myself.
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will rise. 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I'm studying my lessons, positive food for thought, and proper nourishment.

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O clássico disco funk de Hamilton Bohannon. O original de 1978, Let's Start to Dance Again. 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

On this day, there will be no talk of war, or politic, or disaster, or death. Love is alive today, so we will speak only of love. There will be only love on tongue and lip and in heart and thought. And it won't be that Hollywood type of love, not TV love, not dime store novel love, and certainly not mainstream.

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0: 7 de dezembro, ao vivo no Coliseu dos Recreios, Yolanda apresentou o disco de estreia Quebranto, no seu espetáculo mais íntimo e poderoso. 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
2: Yo, MK Glockta, it's the... 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
0: Nah, Jeff, I ain't doing that this time. Y'all got him in trouble last week trying to go to random.

Blackness is not a color. Blackness is not a code. Blackness is not a state of mind. Blackness is not a spiritual state. Blackness is not the beginning. Blackness is not the ending.

Jackson Jr., Fred Hope, Lawrence Bass, Robert Washington, Richard Pryor, The Muppets, Claire Huxtable, Vivian Banks I, Coretta Scott King, Kali, Lonnie Liston Smith, Eduardo Galeano, Octavio Paz, Octavio Paz, Octavio Paz, Cornel West, Bill Maher, Bill Cosby, Bill Withers, Bill and Ted, Doc Brown, Amy Cesare, Mos Def, Yassine Bey, Quali, High Tech, Low Tech, Hope Tech, The Soul Quarians, Mike Bannerman, Stan Lee, Dr. Daniel Hale, Captain Kirk, Captain Picard, Jean-Michel Basquiat, Jordy LaForge, Petey K, Living Room Johnson, Billy D. Williams, Eddie Murphy, Sun Ra, Cormac McCarthy, Herbie Hancock, Parliament Funkadelic, The JBs, Emmett Smith, Hakeem the Dream, Clyde the Glide, Dr. Ben, Dr. Barishan.

Blackness is not a color. Blackness is not a code. Blackness is not a state of mind. Blackness is not a spiritual state. Blackness is not the beginning. Blackness is not

Charlie Kaufman, Sergio Leone, Spike Lee, Senior Love Daddy, Radio Raheem, Lee Morgan, Stevie, Miles, Coltrane, Prince.

Hey, it's me. 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I just wanted to tell you I miss you, and I know things will never be the same anymore, but I miss every part of you. Your eyes, your laugh, your hair. The way we used to dance together, to hold hands together. I know you thought that I'd forgotten everything. The truth is, I remember everything precisely. And every time I think of it, I start smiling and crying at the same time. It's crazy. I feel crazy. And I miss you so much.

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You're chicken. You've got no guts. You're afraid to stick out your chin and say, okay, life's a fact. People do fall in love. People do belong to each other. Because that's the only chance anybody's got for real happiness. You call yourself a free spirit, a wild thing. And you're terrified somebody's gonna stick you in a cage. Well, baby, you're already in that cage. You build it yourself. And it's not bounded in the west by Tulip, Texas, or in the east by Somaliland. It's wherever you go. Because no matter where you run, you just end up running into yourself.

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1: I know. A relationship, I think, is like a shark, you know? It has to constantly move forward or it dies. And I think what we got on our hands is a dead shark.